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0: Real Rock Z103, Eddie Money's shaking. Head of that, Steely Dan's, Ricky Don't Lose That Number. I'm Zach Daniels. I got the Doobies coming up for you. 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
1: Here's your Real Rock Z103 weather forecast for tonight. Seeing a partly cloudy sky, 65 for our low. A chance of seeing some showers and thunderstorms Sunday through Monday. 85 for Saturday's high, 84 for Sunday's high. That's your forecast on Real Rock Z103. 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

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Now, this is off of his album Killer from 1971, a tune that not a lot of people might recognize. 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

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Good old U2. Van Halen's Ain't Talking About Love ahead of that. I'm Zach Daniels. It's a 30-minute rock binge. You're in the middle of it. Here's Justin Hayward's Forever Autumn. 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

0: 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Ahead of that, So Into You by Atlanta Rhythm Section. And coming up, I've got Pink Floyd for you with Time, Real Rock Z103.
1: Here's your Real Rock Z103 weather forecast for tonight. Seeing a partly cloudy skies, 65 for our low. A chance of seeing some showers and thunderstorms Sunday through Monday. 85 for Saturday's high, 84 for Sunday's high. That's your forecast on Real Rock Z103.
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In front of that, I Love Rock and Roll, good old Joan Jett and the Blackhearts. I got a Rock Box Lost and Found for you from 1982 off of an album called Power Play. It's one of April Wine's songs. Kind of a little bit off the beaten path tune, I would say. 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

0: Real Rock Z103, Tom Petty and the Heartbreakers throwing it down with Don't Do Me Like That. I'm Zach Daniels. That's it for me. I've got a 30-minute rock pitch coming up for you, though, with Kansas, the Allman Brothers, Jacqueline Moore. Real Rock Z103, have a good night. Stay safe. Have a great Labor Day weekend. And as always, God bless you.
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1: Here's your Real Rock Z103 weather forecast for tonight. Seeing partly cloudy skies, 65 for our low. A chance of seeing some showers and thunderstorms Sunday through Monday. 85 for Saturday's high, 84 for Sunday's high. That's your forecast on Real Rock Z103.
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0: 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When the hopes were huge, the hair was bigger, and nobody cared about being subtle. 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You want it? You got it. 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

0: 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Who says Sunday mornings have to be boring? 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

0: 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What to play next? 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Maybe we'll do that one. 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
1: Here's your Real Rock Z103 weather forecast for tonight. Seeing a partly cloudy sky, 65 for our low. A chance of seeing some showers and thunderstorms Sunday through Monday. 85 for Saturday's high, 84 for Sunday's high. That's your forecast on Real Rock Z103.
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1: Here's your Real Rock Z-103 weather forecast for tonight. Seeing a partly cloudy sky, 65 for our low. A chance of seeing some showers and thunderstorms Sunday through Monday. 85 for Saturday's high, 84 for Sunday's high. That's your forecast on Real Rock Z-103.
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2: All right, rock lovers. The sky's not on our side tonight. We've got some clouds hanging out, but don't get too comfy. Thunderstorms are crashing the party late. Overnight, we drop to the low 60s with some thunder here and there. Tomorrow, prepare for more warmth as we crank up to the mid-80s with a dash of afternoon electricity. Current temp, 70. 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
2: All right, rock lovers. The sky's not on our side tonight. We've got some clouds hanging out, but don't get too comfy. Thunderstorms are crashing the party late. Overnight, we drop to the low 60s with some thunder here and there. Tomorrow, prepare for more warmth as we crank up to the mid-80s with a dash of afternoon electricity. Current temp, 70. 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
1: All right, rock fans, get ready for some weather drama. Later this morning, expect a bit of sun peeking through, with temps sitting at a comfy 67. This afternoon, we'll crank it up to the low 80s, but don't get too cozy. Rain's crashing the party late with a thunderstorm cameo. Tomorrow, we're aiming for a steamy high of 86. Current temperature is 69. 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
2: All right, rock fans, get ready for some weather drama. Later this morning, expect a bit of sun peeking through, with temps sitting at a comfy 67. This afternoon, we'll crank it up to the low 80s, but don't get too cozy. Rain's crashing the party late with a thunderstorm cameo. Tomorrow, we're aiming for a steamy high of 86. Current temperature is 69. 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
1: All right, rock fans, get ready for some weather drama. Later this morning, expect a bit of sun peeking through with temps sitting at a comfy 67. This afternoon, we'll crank it up to the low 80s, but don't get too cozy. Rain's crashing the party late with a thunderstorm cameo. Tomorrow, we're aiming for a steamy high of 86. Current temperature is 69. 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
1: All right, rock fans, get ready for some weather drama. Later this morning, expect a bit of sun peeking through, with temps sitting at a comfy 67. This afternoon, we'll crank it up to the low 80s, but don't get too cozy. Rain's crashing the party late with a thunderstorm cameo. Tomorrow, we're aiming for a steamy high of 86. Current temperature is 69. 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
3: All right, rock fans, get ready for some weather drama. Later this morning, expect a bit of sun peeking through, with temps sitting at a comfy 67. This afternoon, we'll crank it up to the low 80s, but don't get too cozy. Rain's crashing the party late with a thunderstorm cameo. Tomorrow, we're aiming for a steamy high of 86. Current temperature is 69. 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

0: All right, rock fans, get ready for some weather drama. Later this morning, expect a bit of sun peeking through, with temps sitting at a comfy 67. This afternoon, we'll crank it up to the low 80s, but don't get too cozy. Rain's crashing the party late with a thunderstorm cameo. Tomorrow, we're aiming for a steamy high of 86. Current temperature is 69. 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
2: Here's the lowdown on today's weather ride. Later this morning, expect some intermittent clouds with a high pushing into the low 80s. Great. Just great. This afternoon, we'll get a sun show, but don't get too comfy. Late night brings those delightful thunderstorms crashing in hot and heavy. Current temperature is 66. 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
1: God, I gotta get the dirty off me. 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
2: Here's the lowdown on today's weather ride. Later this morning, expect some intermittent clouds with a high pushing into the low 80s. Great. Just great. This afternoon, we'll get a sun show, but don't get too comfy. Late night brings those delightful thunderstorms crashing in hot and heavy. Current temperature's 66. 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
1: Here's the lowdown on today's weather ride. Later this morning, expect some intermittent clouds with a high pushing into the low 80s. Great. Just great. This afternoon, we'll get a sun show, but don't get too comfy. Late night brings those delightful thunderstorms crashing in hot and heavy. Current temperature is 66. 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
1: Here's the lowdown on today's weather ride. Later this morning, expect some intermittent clouds with a high pushing into the low 80s. Great. Just great. This afternoon, we'll get a sun show, but don't get too comfy. Late night brings those delightful thunderstorms crashing in hot and heavy. Current temperature's 66. 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
1: Here's your weekend weather forecast on Real Rock Z103. A high of 86 today with a possible thunderstorm in spots. Low of 69, partly cloudy with, again, possible thunderstorms. And for Sunday, a high of 81, humid and breezy into the evening. That's your weekend weather forecast on Real Rock Z103.
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Ah! 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

0: 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What to play next? Oh, this is worse than my wife rearranging the furniture. Maybe we'll do that one. 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
1: Here's your weekend weather forecast on Real Rock Z103. A high of 86 today with a possible thunderstorm in spots. Low of 69, partly cloudy with, again, possible thunderstorms. And for Sunday, a high of 81, humid and breezy into the evening. That's your weekend weather forecast on Real Rock Z103.
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5: It's September 5th, and today in 1946, cat lover Freddie Mercury is born. While Freddie was on tour with Queen, he'd call home and have a friend hold the phone up so Freddie could talk to all 10 of his cats. In 1985, Freddie released his first solo album, Mr. Bad Guy, which is almost entirely about his cats, and he dedicated it to, quote, my cat Jerry, also Tom, Oscar, and Tiffany, and all the cat lovers across the universe. Screw everybody else. That reminds me, I need to make a phone call. September 5th, 1989, the MTV Video Music Awards take place in Los Angeles. On stage, comedian Andrew Dice Clay delivers adult versions of Mother Goose nursery rhymes, which leads to a lifetime ban on the channel. Backstage, Vince Neil sucker punches Izzy Stradlin in the face, all because Izzy hit on Vince's girlfriend, who, by the way, was also Nikki Sixx's girlfriend, also Mick Mars's girlfriend, and also Tommy Lee's girlfriend. Back here tomorrow. See you then.
6: Here's your weekend weather forecast on Real Rock Z103. A high of 86 today with a possible thunderstorm in spots. Low of 69, partly cloudy with, again, possible thunderstorms. And for Sunday, a high of 81, humid and breezy into the evening. That's your weekend weather forecast on Real Rock Z103.
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1: Here's your weekend weather forecast on Real Rock Z-103. A high of 86 today with a possible thunderstorm in spots. Low of 69, partly cloudy with, again, possible thunderstorms. And for Sunday, a high of 81, humid and breezy into the evening. That's your weekend weather forecast on Real Rock Z-103.
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ZZ Top. Before that, The Stones, Tumbling Dice. I'm Dave Bishop. We're in the middle of a 30-minute rock band. Here's Foreigner, Blue Morning, Blue Sky, Real Rock Z103.

0: Real Rock Z103, The Sky Is Crying, Stevie Ray Vaughan and Double Trouble, Pablo Cruz. Love will find a way before that. I'm Dave Bishop. Let's hit that weather today. Not too shabby. Do have a chance of seeing some showers and a few thunderstorms throughout parts of the listening area. However, our rain is going to increase as we go through Sunday and Monday as well. So get out there, enjoy the three-day weekend. But let's face it, we need the rain. Up next, Jefferson Starship, No Way Out, Real Rock Z103.
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Before that, Three Dog Night, Mama Told Me Not to Come. I'm Dave Bishop. Fargo Dome's going to be rocking today as the Bison play host to Fordham. You can hear the game over on Newstalk 1250 KBRF. Not only your home for Twins, but Bison as well. A big, big matchup as they take on Fordham as they're looking to go 2-0 to start off the season. Here's the Eagles, one of these nights, Real Rock Z103.

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0: 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Looking at the forecast for today, seeing a little bit of rain develop as we get into the afternoon, evening hours, and then off and on for the next couple days. I know it's kind of is a bit of a bummer that we're going to see some rain over our three-day weekend, but let's face it, we desperately need the rain, so just let it come on in. Let's kick off that 30-minute rock binge, Ramble On, Led Zeppelin, Real Rock Z103.
1: Here's your weekend weather forecast on Real Rock Z103. A high of 86 today with a possible thunderstorm in spots. Low of 69, partly cloudy with, again, possible thunderstorms. And for Sunday, a high of 81, humid and breezy into the evening. That's your weekend weather forecast on Real Rock Z103.
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0: 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We love you. 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

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That is Tom Petty, The Heartbreakers, going back to their self-titled album back in 1976. Up next, I've got Paul McCartney and Wings, but first, here's Styx, Lorelei, Real Rock Z103.

0: Real Rock Z103, Nothing Else Matters, Metallica, Paul McCartney and Wings, Helen Wheels before that. On the way, I've got the Jimi Hendrix Experience. First, your forecast, a little bit of rain coming in this afternoon into evening. We'll see that off and on for the next several days. A really good chance that tomorrow night and in through Monday. So again, we need these showers and thunderstorms. It's a bit of a bummer that it's going to be raining during the three-day weekend, but man, we need the rain. Asia, heat of the moment, a Real Rock Z103.
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Mm-hmm.

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Coming up next Sunday, it is the kickoff of the NFL season. We've got the Packers, we got the Vikings, all on Real Rock Z103, your home for Vikings football all season long. And for Packers football, two games out of the year. I'm a big, big Packer fan, so I'm always looking forward to it. But it's a great way to kick off the season down at U.S. Bank Stadium. 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A kickoff is...

0: Real Rock Z103, Don Felder, Heavy Metal, Lights before that Journey. Looking at the weather for today, a little bit of rain developing in this afternoon into the evening. We'll see that off and on for the next several days. 88 for today's high, 68 tonight's low, 84 on Sunday, 80 Monday. Up next, kicking off that 30-minute rock binge, the Cars, Real Rock Z103.
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And before that, Evil Ways, Santana. 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

0: Real Rock Z103, Show Me How to Live, Audio Slave, The Who, See Me, Feel Me. I'm Dave Bishop. Let's look at what's happening in the weather. We're going to see a little bit of showers and thunderstorms start to develop as we get into this evening and afternoon, and then we'll see it off and on for the next several days. 88 today's high, 84 tomorrow, then 80 on Labor Day Monday. 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

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They play at 6:10, and pregame will go right after the Bison game, so you can hear that over on Newstalk 1250 KBRF. 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

0: Real Rock Z103, One Night Love Affair, Brian Adams, Boston, More Than a Feeling before that. I'm Dave Bishop. Weather for today, we're going to see a little bit of rain off and on starting up this afternoon into the evening hours. We'll see that off and on through the rest of the weekend and on into Monday and Tuesday. I'm Dave Bishop. I'm out of here. Whatever you do, get out and enjoy it. Bad Company kicking off our 30-minute rock bench next. 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
1: Here's your weekend weather forecast on Real Rock Z103. A high of 86 today with a possible thunderstorm in spots. Low of 69, partly cloudy with, again, possible thunderstorms. And for Sunday, a high of 81, humid and breezy into the evening. That's your weekend weather forecast on Real Rock Z103.
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2: Here's your weekend weather forecast on Real Rock Z103. A high of 86 today with a possible thunderstorm in spots. Low of 69, partly cloudy with, again, possible thunderstorms. And for Sunday, a high of 81, humid and breezy into the evening. That's your weekend weather forecast on Real Rock Z103.
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0: your weekend weather forecast on Real Rock Z103. A high of 86 today with a possible thunderstorm in spots. Low of 69, partly cloudy with, again, possible thunderstorms. And for Sunday, a high of 81, humid and breezy into the evening. That's your weekend weather forecast on Real Rock Z103.
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woke last night to the sound of thunder. How far off, I sat and wondered. Started humming a song from 1962. Ain't it funny how the night moves?

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4: It's September 5th, and today in 1946, cat lover Freddie Mercury is born. While Freddie was on tour with Queen, he'd call home and have a friend hold the phone up so Freddie could talk to all 10 of his cats. In 1985, Freddie released his first solo album, Mr. Bad Guy, which is almost entirely about his cats, and he dedicated it to, quote, my cat Jerry, also Tom, Oscar, and Tiffany, and all the cat lovers across the universe. Screw everybody else. That reminds me, I need to make a phone call. September 5th, 1989, the MTV Video Music Awards take place in Los Angeles. On stage, comedian Andrew Dice Clay delivers adult versions of Mother Goose nursery rhymes, which leads to a lifetime ban on the channel. Backstage, Vince Neil sucker punches Izzy Stradlin in the face, all because Izzy hit on Vince's girlfriend, who, by the way, was also Nikki Sixx's girlfriend, also Mick Mars's girlfriend, and also Tommy Lee's girlfriend. Back here tomorrow. See you then.
5: Here's your weekend weather forecast on Real Rock Z103. A high of 86 today with a possible thunderstorm in spots. Low of 69, partly cloudy with, again, possible thunderstorms. And for Sunday, a high of 81, humid and breezy into the evening. That's your weekend weather forecast on Real Rock Z103.
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2: Here's your weekend weather forecast on Real Rock Z103. A high of 86 today with a possible thunderstorm in spots. Low of 69, partly cloudy with, again, possible thunderstorms. And for Sunday, a high of 81, humid and breezy into the evening. That's your weekend weather forecast on Real Rock Z103.
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0: 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Here's your weekend weather forecast on Real Rock Z103. A high of 86 today with a possible thunderstorm in spots. Low of 69, partly cloudy with, again, possible thunderstorms. And for Sunday, a high of 81, humid and breezy into the evening. That's your weekend weather forecast on Real Rock Z103.
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2: Here's your weekend weather forecast on Real Rock Z103. A high of 86 today with a possible thunderstorm in spots. Low of 69, partly cloudy with, again, possible thunderstorms. And for Sunday, a high of 81, humid and breezy into the evening. That's your weekend weather forecast on Real Rock Z103.
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3: Here's your weekend weather forecast on Real Rock Z103. A high of 86 today with a possible thunderstorm in spots. Low of 69, partly cloudy with, again, possible thunderstorms. And for Sunday, a high of 81, humid and breezy into the evening. That's your weekend weather forecast on Real Rock Z103.
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4: Here's your weekend weather forecast on Real Rock, Z103. A high of 86 today with a possible thunderstorm in spots. Low of 69, partly cloudy with, again, possible thunderstorms. And for Sunday, a high of 81, humid and breezy into the evening. That's your weekend weather forecast on Real Rock, Z103.
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Let's do it upright. Happy Labor Day weekend from Real Rock C103.

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1: Here's your weekend weather forecast on Real Rock Z103. A high of 86 today with a possible thunderstorm in spots. Low of 69, partly cloudy with, again, possible thunderstorms. And for Sunday, a high of 81, humid and breezy into the evening. That's your weekend weather forecast on Real Rock Z103.
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1: Yeah, hey. Yeah, is it hot enough for ya? Yeah. Hey, this is the Real Rock Z103. Okay, bye now.

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1: Here's your weekend weather forecast on Real Rock Z103. A high of 86 today with a possible thunderstorm in spots. Low of 69, partly cloudy with, again, possible thunderstorms. And for Sunday, a high of 81, humid and breezy into the evening. That's your weekend weather forecast on Real Rock Z103.
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3: This is your I-94 ramp cone zone update. The 210 I-94 ramp is closed. The interchange ramps will be closed to all travelers during construction, and traffic to and from Highway 210 in Fergus Falls will be detoured to the County Road 1/Tower Road. Highway 210 will remain open for travelers during construction. Traffic will shift to one side of the bridge and will be reduced to one lane in each direction. For construction updates, visit the Fergus Falls Chamber at fergusfalls.com and click on the Cone Zone. 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
2: Here's your weekend weather forecast on Real Rock Z103. A high of 86 today with a possible thunderstorm in spots. Low of 69, partly cloudy with, again, possible thunderstorms. And for Sunday, a high of 81, humid and breezy into the evening. That's your weekend weather forecast on Real Rock Z103.
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3: 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Listen for the latest weather forecast and the latest reports from the Weather Spotter Network. 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
2: Here's your weekend weather forecast on Real Rock Z103. A high of 86 today with a possible thunderstorm in spots. Low of 69, partly cloudy with, again, possible thunderstorms. And for Sunday, a high of 81, humid and breezy into the evening. That's your weekend weather forecast on Real Rock Z103.
3: Weather can shift quickly and sometimes become dangerous. 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

0: Here's your weekend weather forecast on Real Rock Z103. A high of 86 today with a possible thunderstorm in spots. Low of 69, partly cloudy with, again, possible thunderstorms. And for Sunday, a high of 81, humid and breezy into the evening. That's your weekend weather forecast on Real Rock Z103.
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6: It's September 5th, and today in 1946, cat lover Freddie Mercury is born. While Freddie was on tour with Queen, he'd call home and have a friend hold the phone up so Freddie could talk to all 10 of his cats. In 1985, Freddie released his first solo album, Mr. Bad Guy, which is almost entirely about his cats, and he dedicated it to, quote, my cat Jerry, also Tom, Oscar, and Tiffany, and all the cat lovers across the universe. Screw everybody else. That reminds me, I need to make a phone call. September 5th, 1989, the MTV Video Music Awards take place in Los Angeles. On stage, comedian Andrew Dice Clay delivers adult versions of Mother Goose nursery rhymes, which leads to a lifetime ban on the channel. Backstage, Vince Neil sucker punches Izzy Stradlin in the face, all because Izzy hit on Vince's girlfriend, who, by the way, was also Nikki Sixx's girlfriend, also Mick Mars's girlfriend, and also Tommy Lee's girlfriend. Back here tomorrow. See you then.
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0: Here's your weekend weather forecast on Real Rock Z103. A high of 86 today with a possible thunderstorm in spots. Low of 69, partly cloudy with, again, possible thunderstorms. And for Sunday, a high of 81, humid and breezy into the evening. That's your weekend weather forecast on Real Rock Z103.
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4: This is your I-94 ramp cone zone update. The 210 I-94 ramp is closed. The interchange ramps will be closed to all travelers during construction, and traffic to and from Highway 210 in Fergus Falls will be detoured to the County Road 1/Tower Road. Highway 210 will remain open for travelers during construction. Traffic will shift to one side of the bridge and will be reduced to one lane in each direction. For construction updates, visit the Fergus Falls Chamber at fergusfalls.com and click on the cone zone. 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
1: Here's your weekend weather forecast on Real Rock Z103. A high of 86 today with a possible thunderstorm in spots. Low of 69, partly cloudy with, again, possible thunderstorms. And for Sunday, a high of 81, humid and breezy into the evening. That's your weekend weather forecast on Real Rock Z103.
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1: Here's your weekend weather forecast on Real Rock Z103. A high of 86 today with a possible thunderstorm in spots. Low of 69, partly cloudy with, again, possible thunderstorms. And for Sunday, a high of 81, humid and breezy into the evening. That's your weekend weather forecast on Real Rock Z103.
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